0: feels good to have a moment with a song like that. Right, Jamie?
1: Especially in the summertime, right?
0: Windows down, top down, yeah.
1: It is. It is a lot of fun, yes.
0: Yeah, see, that's what we are all about around here. Those songs that give you those moments where someone is staring at you at the red light. You just don't care. Yeah. Enjoy it and soak it in.

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I'm Tony DeReno. 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

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Classic Hits 101.7. I'm Tony the Reno. Appreciate you having us on tonight as we get ready for another edition of our throwback timeline and a big comeback act. Ooh, you're going to love this. Maybe win you $100. Let's see if we can figure out the year coming up in about 6 minutes.

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0: 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Well, in the year we're talking about, Apple releases the first Macintosh computer. Not just the Muppets, but it's the Muppet Babies, Saturday morning cartoon style on CBS. And yes, the comeback kids of the year with Owner of a Lonely Heart. Yeah, big comeback after some good stuff from them in the 70s. Was the year 1983, 1984, or 1985? Text your guess to 877-909-1989.
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9: 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Remember that?
8: Yeah.
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0: What year was it on the timeline? Muppet Babies premiere Saturday morning cartoon style. The Apple Macintosh first released. And this group has this big comeback song hitting number one. If you guess 1984, you got it. This is Yes.

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Certain time of night, then you get this on the radio, and everything else just becomes an afterthought. 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Grab whatever you got. Your pen, that's your microphone. Go for it with Journey and don't stop believing.

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1: Coming up next.
0: Tony DeReno was just chatting here with Rhonda. You had a really cool musical experience I think a lot of us would like to take and take a trip to see.
2: But a couple years ago, I actually got to go and do the whole VIP tour at Paisley Park. So that was amazing. That
0: and
2: was
0: what
2: really
0: was
2: cool.
0: The one thing that stood out on the tour for you?
2: I know it's like crazy to say, but I really feel like you feel his presence. And so not only was it the space where he lived, but it was also the space where he recorded. Mm-hmm. He probably put a lot of his heart and soul into that. That's what stuck out for me.
0: Well, on that note, we better play some Prince tonight, right?
2: Yeah.
0: Absolutely. Yeah. Feel that spirit. Feel that presence of Prince. And some Purple tunes moments away.
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I'm Tony Lorino as we continue to watch all the opportunities of some cool musical biopics like we just had with Michael. Oh, this one's got two in the works. 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
2: Towards the end of my high school years, I started getting into drugs. 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I actually crave and long to live in righteousness, not to earn God's favor, but in thankfulness for what he did for me.
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13: The power dynamic in a relationship changes when women or wives make more money than their husbands. Men, it's hard for a man. It's a bitter pill for a man to swallow, according to this. Men are defined by their jobs and their roles as providers. And when their wives make more money than they do, even though they're happy for the family, and a lot of times it alleviates a lot of the financial stress in the household. Deep down inside, if you were to get them alone and just say, how do you feel about this? They would not be happy.
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Peak Bruce with this. The album may be called Born in the USA. We love it for that, but Dancing in the Dark, the ultimate song from The Boss.

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And thanks for listening tonight. I'm Tony Marino. 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

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I'm Tony the Reno. Just that perfect time of night for just a perfect, slightly creepy song. You gotta love it with Golden Earring. 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
3: 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The sacrifice of Jesus on the cross lit up for me. Even though all of us are sinners, Jesus loves us, and that's why he provided the sacrifice for our sins. Once I gave my life to Christ, everything changed. I actually crave and long to live in righteousness, not to earn God's favor, but in thankfulness for what he did for me.
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I'm Tony the Reno. 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
4: Towards the end of my high school years, I started getting into drugs. 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I actually crave and long to live in righteousness, not to earn God's favor, but in thankfulness for what he did for me.
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2: 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The kids got up, nothing clean. And his wife was angry. 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
9: Towards the end of my high school years, I started getting into drugs. 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

0: Classic Hits 101.7. Charlie Puth with our national anthem this morning. Hi there. It's Jim and Carrie, and we're back again in the middle of the week here on Wednesday. On National Chicken Wing Day today, by the way, and a lot of people are celebrating.
1: Yeah, that sounds kind of good right now.
0: Sure, when you've been up a couple hours, it sure does. Sure does. And it looks like a beautiful day to celebrate, too.
1: Doesn't it, though? Just a picture-perfect summer day. Sunny and 82. Boom. That's it. Right now, 64 degrees. And we're at almost 1,000 cases of cyclosporiasis reported here in Indiana. The parasite that causes flu-like symptoms has been linked to bag lettuce grown in Mexico. There have been over 4,000 cases reported across the country. And in some other news, Israel's Prime Minister Benjamin Netanyahu and Ukraine's President Volodymyr Zelensky met separately with President Trump at the White House yesterday. Netanyahu there to talk about Israeli security and peace expansion. Zelensky focused on Ukraine's need for missiles and diplomatic efforts to end the war with Russia. And Johnson & Johnson has proposed a $5.5 billion settlement to resolve lawsuits alleging its talcum powder products, including baby powder, caused ovarian cancer. The settlement covers about 76,000 claims. 602 Classic Hits 101.7.
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4: Good Wednesday morning from 21 Alive. I'm meteorologist Liz Braden with your forecast. It is a sunny and beautiful day with the low humidity and dry conditions. Your high today, 81 degrees. We'll stay clear through the night tonight with a low of 59. Going into tomorrow, another sunny day on tap with a high of 84. I'm meteorologist Liz Braden from 21 Alive.
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0: 101.7. All right, 6:13 now. We've got Jim and Carrie in the morning here, and it's going to be a sunny day and a high around 82. Right now, 64.
1: Something was bothering me all day yesterday when we got off the air and into last night.
0: Okay.
1: We had somebody call us yesterday late in the program. So you early birds who are up at this hour, you missed this. You missed the fun. Very upset caller. I don't know if you live near here or where, but there is a problem up with one of the rivers. Listen to this call, and I'll tell you what happened.
2: Well, out on Shelf Road and Coldwater Road, there's a tree jam, and the tree's all the way across the river. I've called DNR, I called Allen County, and nobody seems to want to do anything about it.
1: Wait a minute. Explain what a tree jam is. I know what it is, but for people who don't know.
2: There's a tree completely across the river. There are about 10 other trees piled up behind it, so there's no water flow, and there's a pavilion right there, but nobody seems to want to do anything about it, so I thought I'd go to you guys.
1: Yes. Where exactly is this?
2: Shelf Road and Coldwater Road, Cedar Creek.
1: Oh, it's a creek, Cedar Creek.
2: Yep. It's completely blocked.
1: There's some. They're building some homes right by there.
0: Okay.
1: You don't want to block the water flow on a little baby river when you've got new homes coming in, right?
0: Well, that's the. Yeah.
1: Yeah. Yeah. I would think that. The problem. Okay. Anyway, long story short, we did some investigating, and you have to. You know who's in charge of this? The surveyor. The Allen County Surveyor Office, you would think, what? That's who fixes this stuff. So,
0: well, very interesting. We learned something.
1: We did learn something, that if you live behind a little baby river and there's a tree jam, you don't call the DNR, mm-mm, you don't call Allen County, you call your surveyor.
0: Okay.
1: And apparently the surveyor is supposed to come on and fix it. So anyway, we've alerted, we've mentioned this, so I don't know how long it's going to take to get fixed, but...
0: Well, Jim, you run. What did that guy call you yesterday? Somebody called you the main brain.
1: The main brain.
0: You are the main brain of Fort Wayne.
1: We'll see how long that lasts, too.
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10: 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Early morning travels are moving along easily, not just along Lyman Coliseum, also at 469, 69 to the north, 69 to the south, followed by 69 itself. 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
1: Sunny today, looking good. 81 for the high. We'll get down to 59 later on tonight. Another beautiful day for tomorrow. Rain does move in Friday night into the weekend, and especially on Saturday. We'll keep an eye on that for you. Right now, 62 degrees. Classic Hits 101.7.

0: Classic Hits 101.7, 622. Jim and Carrie here with you this morning. We had television royalty in Fort Wayne. Was it yesterday or the day before? I think it was yesterday.
1: Early yesterday morning, maybe?
0: Yeah. Finn Wolfhard, Canadian actor, musician, director, and voice actor.
1: Okay, you're saying all of that, but let's just cut to the chase. The star of Stranger Things.
0: Go ahead. Mike Wheeler. The star of Stranger Things was in Fort Wayne.
1: Yeah, so I'm scrolling through stuff yesterday, and I see a post by the Tin Caps, and he's at Parkview Field.
0: Yeah, standing there in Parkview Field.
1: Yeah, with Mike Nutter.
0: Yeah, the general manager,
1: the head honcho. Yeah,
0: yeah,
1: and the caption said something like, you know, wanted to check out the
0: Parkview Field.
1: On his way to a show in Indianapolis. So Wolfhard has a band.
0: Right. He does have a band, and he's touring right now. In fact, he'll be in Chicago tomorrow.
1: Mm-hmm. And Friday.
0: And Friday.
1: Mm-hmm.
0: Right. So Parkview Field must be so notorious and so special that so many people have heard about it that they wanted to make their way just to check it out.
1: Yeah, and maybe he's a big baseball fan, you know, maybe... Maybe that's one of his
0: especially in those circles.
1: But, hey, you know what? I mean, let's be honest. That ballpark is top-notch.
0: It is.
1: But, all of a sudden, just a random, hey, there's Mr. Stranger Things.
0: Well, it was nice to have him in town. Mm-hmm. I don't know how long he stayed, but always nice to have people visit Fort Wayne and Parkview Field. That's now one of the things on your must-do list, right?
1: Right.
0: Along with the zoo.
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0: 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Good morning. It is 6:31. Jim and Carrie keeping you company for your workday today. Happy National Chicken Wing Day, everybody.
1: Woo, woo, woo.
0: There are some deals today, so you can plan lunch. We'll get to those here coming up. And the morning throwback. All that and more in just a few minutes from now.
1: All right. We are looking at a partly to mostly sunny day with a high of 82. And right now, it's 64. Speaking of outside the weather right now, it's getting light out. Did you see the moon last night?
0: I sure did.
1: The moon, not your moon. The moon.
0: I saw it this morning coming in. It was a beautiful full moon.
1: It was a full moon, but last night it was orange.
0: Oh, I didn't see that.
1: Yeah, because I was looking through the trees. I was taking the dog out, and I was like, wait a minute. That orange ball is not the sun. The sun is set.
0: Yeah.
1: And I moved out.
0: And it was the moon.
1: It was so pretty. I'll have to look up what kind of a moon it was. You know, there's always a name
0: right,
1: for the.
0: Right.
1: Yeah. But now that we're talking about summer, school starts next week for a couple of our school districts, right? Northwest and Southwest Allen.
0: Right.
1: Get your bathing suits and beach towels ready, everybody, because the city's McMillan Park.
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1: Tomorrow, we're sunny, we're dry, we have low humidity, and it looks to be really comfortable. Your high today, 81 degrees. Tonight, we'll stay clear with a low of 59, doing it all over again tomorrow with sunshine and a high of 84. I'm meteorologist Liz Braden from 21 Alive.
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0: It is 6:42. Jim and Carrie here. And in a few minutes, we're going to have the morning throwback, a song you totally forgot about. But boy, it was a huge hit all around the world. So we'll bring that back. Today, July 29th, is National Chicken Wing Day. Let me ask you, are there any specials going on today?
1: Oh, deals all over the place. I mean, you can go to your pretty much your favorite wing place and find something. You've got the big chains, you know, Buffalo Wild Wings, Wingstop, Pizza Hut. They've all got stuff going on today. Jim, your favorite, Hooters, Pilot, Red Robin, TGI Fridays. So all of them have things going on. A lot of them, again, with rewards programs or online ordering and a special code, but just ask ahead.
0: We had a birthday party a couple of months ago, and I said, well, what do you guys want? And they said, let's get wings. So we got wings, and it just overwhelmed me, the amount of choices that they have now. Teriyaki and barbecue and buffalo. Yeah, and you know, jalapeno, habanero, and all this stuff. It was like that story we did about the... You know, people and choices, how you give too many choices, your brain shuts down.
1: Yeah.
0: And you just go back, I'll just have barbecue. Because there's so many different ones. But today is special because it is National Chicken Wing Day. And we thought what we'd do is put together a little song just for you. Classic Hits 101.7.

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0: 6:52 with Jim and Carrie, and it is time again for the morning throwback, a song you totally forgot about. And man, what a huge hit this was. Number one around the world, number one in Australia and Austria and Belgium and Canada, number one in Denmark, number one in Finland, number one in Germany, number one in the Netherlands, number one in Norway and Sweden and Portugal, and number one in the USA for this Swedish duo. Here is today's morning throwback, Roxette and Joyride.
1: Hello!

0: 7. There it is. Today's morning throwback. A song you totally forgot about, but what a huge hit for Roxette and Joyride. And I mentioned a minute ago, Carrie, it was number one around the world, including here in the U.S., except for one country. One country, it only made it up to number 39 on the chart, and that country is France. I don't know why, but France did not like that song.
1: Mon Dieu! What is wrong, France?
0: I have no idea. Explain that one to me. All right. We'll have another morning throwback, a song you totally forgot about, coming up tomorrow at around 6:50. Don't miss it.
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0: 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Good morning. Coming up on 7:03, Jim and Carrie here with you today. We've got a couple of beautiful days headed our way, including today.
1: Oh, today's going to be picture perfect. Sunny and 82. That's it. Right now, we have a cool 62 degrees. Well, a new annexation and new jobs are on the way to Fort Wayne. City Council approved the voluntary annexation of a part of the Sweetwater campus. That's part of a planned warehouse expansion, which is expected to create 300 new jobs. A 7.1 earthquake hit southwestern Japan, causing extensive damage. Crews are searching for a handful of missing people, and there are widespread power outages. And wasn't it just yesterday that, or 2 days ago, that we were talking about Sammy Hagar extending an olive branch and an invitation to David Lee Roth to join them for some songs?
0: Yes.
1: It was in Vegas.
0: Yes. Did we get any response to this?
1: Well, no, but David Lee Roth is having a Van Halen reunion with Alex Van Halen, but it's not on the stage, or let's just say it's not in concert.
0: Oh.
1: The pair will appear together in North Dakota for a TED Talk.
0: A TED Talk with David Lee Roth?
1: Yes. Yes, indeed.
0: Well, I'd want to watch this. This is very interesting.
1: The topics remain unconfirmed.
0: Yes.
1: 7:04, Classic Hits, 101.7.
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3: Good Wednesday morning from 21 Alive. I'm meteorologist Liz Braden with your forecast. It's sunny today, dry and comfortable with a high of 81 degrees. Tonight we'll stay clear with a low of 59 and we'll hold on to the clear skies tomorrow with a high of 84. As we lead into the weekend, we'll slowly see rain chances pick up with more scattered rain and storms on the way for Saturday. I'm meteorologist Liz Braden from 21 Alive.
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We just heard Sweetwater wants to be annexed by the city of Fort Wayne. That's only the second place I've ever heard since I've lived here that wanted to be annexed by the city of Fort Wayne. What was the other one? Well, we'll tell you coming up next.

0: 7. It is 7:12. It's Jim and Carrie here keeping you company for your work days. We hit the middle of the week today. Sunny, 81 for the high. Right now we're waking up to 62 degrees. Carrie, let's go back to the news at 7. What was the story about Sweetwater wanted to be voluntarily annexed into the city of Fort Wayne?
1: Yes, they agreed to it. Because it's what's happening out there is there's going to be a warehouse expansion.
0: They're going to expand again? Oh, yeah. My gosh, that's fantastic.
1: I know. Yeah, and so city council last night approved the annexation.
0: And I thought, wait a minute, they voluntarily wanted to be annexed because people fight this. Remember a few years ago, they wanted to annex like a bunch of land at Northwest Allen.
1: Mm-hmm.
0: And something happened. They stopped that right away. But the only other time since I've lived here and can remember that somebody or an area of Fort Wayne wanted to be voluntarily annexed was, do you remember a couple of years ago? There's a subdivision. It's up north off DuPont Road. It's called La Cabrera.
1: Oh, yeah.
0: Do you remember that? It's like a horse barn or something at the front. I mean, it's very nice. It's a nice, beautiful addition. They wanted to be annexed into the city of Fort Wayne.
1: That's right.
0: The city of Fort Wayne was like...
1: They were probably like... I.
0: They were like, yeah, okay.
1: All right.
0: Wow, Frank, we never had anybody called to be annexed before.
1: How do we handle this?
0: So... It was funny because they got annexed, and apparently they wanted the fire and police protection to be, mm-hmm. you know, closer, whatever. But as soon as they got annexed, like 6 months later, you would hear reports. We would get calls from people who drive in that area that the roads in La Cabrera were getting paved all of a sudden.
1: Oh, really?
0: They were getting paved. And
1: darling. And
0: the sign out front was getting, you know, a new aesthetic look.
1: No.
0: Yes. They were doing a bunch of improvements to there. They were like an island out there that was all part of the city and everybody else wasn't. So that is the only other time that I remember anybody getting annexed. But that was a place where people lived. This is in more industrial.
1: Mm-hmm.
0: So it would make more sense. So anyway, hey, if you want to be annexed, the city would love to have you. Just give a call to your city councilman.
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7: Lots of sun today. Should we issue a sunglasses advisory? Okay, well, let's go ahead and do that. Sunglasses advisory now in effect. 81 for the high right now.

0: 4.7. Oh, I don't know. I feel like I have to whisper when that song
1: Well, if you whisper, they won't hear you.
0: Jim and Carrie in the morning at 7:21. Look at this forecast. Sunny and 82, and it's 62 now.
1: Hey, you healthcare providers headed to work this morning, because I know we have a lot of, that's our number one employer here. You know, people work in healthcare.
0: Oh, yeah, heck yeah.
1: Yeah, this will be fun to share with your patients today, especially if you deal with certain conditions. Healthcare providers ask their patients to rank the most painful conditions they've ever had. What do you think... What do you think came in number one as the most painful condition you can possibly have?
0: I know.
1: Kidney stones. Kidney stones won this. Kidney stones came in first. What do you think was second?
0: Shingles.
1: Nope.
0: Shingles on the list?
1: Nope.
0: Really?
1: Not in the top two or three here.
0: Okay.
1: Childbirth.
0: Okay.
1: So we've always, over the years, you know, the debate that has gone on in so many family rooms around the country every holiday season when families get together is who had it worse, people with kidney stones or childbirth, you know, moms to give birth.
0: Sure.
1: And the kidney stoners always seem to win this one.
0: Do they?
1: Oh, yeah.
0: What else was on the list?
1: Third was some kind of physical trauma. Coming in third, like, you know, car accident, you know, something happened, things like that. That's a broad category. But kidney stoners were up there at number one.
0: Okay.
1: So we finally.
0: Over childbirth. That's crazy.
1: Yeah, over child. So we finally have a definitive answer. This is from a survey, and the patients themselves are ranking their pain. Kidney stoners first, the worst pain ever, and then childbirth at number two. So that is something you can. Share if you're going to have a deal with any of that today. If you work in the medical field, they're a little fun little survey you can share with your patients to kind of lighten the mood, you know?
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0: 7. It is 7:31. Happy Wednesday, everybody. It's Jim and Carrie here, giving you company for your work day today. And you know what's coming up in 20 minutes? Got a chance for you to win some delicious brand chocolate. We're going to play the year that you hear, so stand by.
1: All right, sunny and 82 today, currently 62. And we're at almost 1,000 cases of cyclosporiasis in Indiana. The parasite that causes flu-like symptoms has been linked to bag lettuce grown in Mexico. There have been over 4,000 cases reported across the country. Johnson & Johnson has proposed a $5.5 billion settlement to resolve lawsuits alleging that its talcum powder caused ovarian cancer. They deny the claims and have stopped selling talc-based baby powder in the U.S. and Canada. A poll of 500 kids found some gaps in their understanding of food. One in five kids thinks fruit and veggies originate in grocery stores, and a third...
0: Hold it. 20% of our kids think that fruits and vegetables originate in a grocery store.
1: They don't realize they come from
0: farms,
1: a garden. Farms, ground, trees, whatever. In fact, a third of kids did not know that bananas grow on trees, and that about that same number thought broccoli was actually a tree. Broccoli was a tree. It looks like a tree.
0: Yeah.
1: I almost give them a pass on that one.
0: The broccoli, okay.
1: Yeah. Confusion also extends to animal products, as nearly half the kids in the survey did not know that cheese comes from animals. It's an animal product.
0: We got to do better, Carrie. I don't know what the answer is to that. How old were you when you knew that cheese came from a cow?
1: I don't know. I mean...
0: I was about four.
1: Oh, you were. You remember that specifically, do you?
0: Well, I... Kind of.
1: 33. Classic hits, 101.7.
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7: Good Wednesday morning from 21 Alive. I'm meteorologist Liz Braden with your forecast. It is a sunny and beautiful day with the low humidity and dry conditions. Your high today, 81 degrees. We'll stay clear through the night tonight with a low of 59. Going into tomorrow, another sunny day on tap with a high of 84. I'm meteorologist Liz Braden from 21 Alive.
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The NFL season's right around the corner. What is the most expensive Colts game you could go to this season based on their schedule? The most expensive, most in-demand Colts game. What week is it? We'll tell you next.

0: Classic Hits 101.7. We're coming up on 744. It's Jim and Carrie here with you today.
1: And it's going to be sunny with a high of 82, and it's 62 right now.
0: If you're going to any of the Indianapolis Colts games this season, with the NFL right around the corner, next week starts the NFL preseason. Training camp just started this week. So the Hall of Fame game is on August 6th, and then on the 13th of August, the following Thursday, all of the preseason games start, including the Colts. During the regular football season this year, based on the Colts' schedule this year, which of their games is going to be the most expensive? I'll give you a clue. It's in week 9. Who do you think the opponent is for the most expensive Colts tickets this season?
1: I'm saying the Chiefs.
0: You are incorrect. It's not the Chiefs.
1: Patriots.
0: You are incorrect.
1: Okay.
0: It is the Dallas Cowboys.
1: Why?
0: The Dallas Cowboys, anytime the Cowboys play, it is expensive.
1: But don't they stink?
0: It doesn't matter. They're America's team, Carrie.
1: Yeah, but if you're not going to get a good game.
0: It doesn't matter. People like the Bears are going to go to the Bears games. The Cowboys, the Bears, the Packers, and the Eagles and the Chiefs. Those are the big games.
1: Sure.
0: That's what you want. But when it comes to the Colts, the Week 9 game against Dallas, the average ticket price published when this report came out not too long ago, $526. That's the average.
1: Yeah. For a seat.
0: There are get-in seats for under $200 just to get in.
1: Oh, well, that's better.
0: But they'll probably put a folding chair out.
1: I mean, I'm looking for $30 seats. Anybody have any?
0: Well, I don't know if that's going to happen. The most expensive seats for that game in Indy are $3,000. But that's, you probably get a lot of amenities with that.
1: What do you do for a living that you can afford $6,000?
0: No, $3,000. Well, yeah.
1: Yeah. So that you can afford $6,000 to go to a game, just spend a Sunday afternoon at the stadium.
0: It's not usually what you do. It's what your company does. The company usually buys, they have seats that they buy and they give them to good employees or clients or things like that.
1: Oh, maybe.
0: I knew somebody who he was in a certain business and the company owned all these seats, box seats, and you would give them to
1: That's
0: the clients
1: cool.
0: and everything.
1: Mm-hmm.
0: So anyway, when it comes to football, though, without question, anytime somebody plays the Dallas Cowboys, it is going to be expensive to get into that game.
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6: 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Thankfully, in spite of all its road wreck hassles, 469 is a great-looking drive. Don't forget, however, of that stretch northbound 24 to Wheelock, where the right lane's closed. Yes, 69, Coliseum and Lyman Road remain in light environment, easy going. 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
0: Whole lot of sun today, 81 for the high. Right now, 62 degrees. It is time again for the year that you hear.
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0: Awesome. 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We're going to feed audio down the phone line to you, caller number 10. Little audio clips. They're all from the same year. We'll play them for you, and then we're going to take a deep breath, and we're going to ask you, what year did you hear for a chance to win? All right, 426-5343 is the hot line number. 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

0: It is now 7:53, and it is time again for the year that you hear. A morning tradition. You see someone in their car at your parking lot, they're probably listening to this before they go into work. So let's get to it. We have Vic on the line. Thanks for hanging on. Are you ready?
1: Yep.
0: All right. 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All you have to do to win is tell us one thing. The year that you hear.
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5: 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Prosecutors argued they stole memorabilia.
0: Vic, what do you think? 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
0: 1996.
1: Oh.
0: Vic, what are we going to do with you?
1: Who knows?
0: Well, you know what? 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
0: You hear Sting in there, Carrie?
2: Yeah.
0: Sting, apparently, the story goes, was recording in the studio down the hall, and Dire Straits had him come up and sing a line.
2: That's awesome.
0: How about that? He doesn't get credit enough for that song. But anyway, there you go. It is 8:01. Jim and Carrie here with you on this beautiful Wednesday morning. Still to come, another perfect example of why we say August is the most disrespected month of the year. Stand by.
2: Oh, goody. All right. We've got a beautiful day, as Jim mentioned. Sunshine and a high around 82 degrees. Right now, it's 72. And a new annexation and new jobs are on the way to Fort Wayne. City Council approved the voluntary annexation of a part of the Sweetwater campus as they hope to expand their warehouse, which is expected to create 300 new jobs. A 7.1 earthquake hit southwestern Japan, causing extensive damage. Crews are searching for a handful of missing people, and there are widespread power outages. Listen, don't bother checking your Mega Millions ticket unless you want to see if you won, like, $1,000 or $500.
0: And nobody could use that.
2: So, well,
0: what happened?
2: I say that because the winning ticket last night was sold in Florida.
0: Oh, so no.
2: Somebody just won $800 million, and it was a single winner, too, a single
0: ticket.
2: Oh,
0: wow.
2: Now,
0: okay.
2: Don't get disappointed because Powerball's tonight, and that's at $663 million. So there's still hope, Jim Reed.
0: There's a little hope.
2: And I don't know if you've heard of a marmot or not. It's a little furry animal that looks like a groundhog. I'm sure they're probably in the same family. But a Colorado marmot research program is, well, they're scrambling a little bit because there have been funding cuts at the federal level. So their research and conservation efforts are hurting right now. So what do you do when you need to raise money? Well, you turn to OnlyFans, of course.
0: Wait a minute. What?
2: The Colorado researchers who are working to protect and research the marmot are turning to OnlyFans, and they've created a page called Only Marms for marmots. Only Marms. And if you go to that page, you will see daily photos and videos of these cute little furry animals. The administrators say it's going to be G-rated. We're not going to sexualize this. We're just having fun sharing information and pictures and hoping at the same time maybe to raise a little money to help them continue their conservation efforts. Also coming later, besides the Only Marms, Only Fans page,
0: yes,
2: will be a marmot IPA beer where they'll be raising some money. And then a Fat Marmot Week coming up this next month.
0: Oh, like Fat Bear Week.
2: Yes.
0: I've never heard of those animals.
2: Well, like I said, if you Google them, they look like little groundhogs or something.
0: Okay. Do you think, I mean, and I grew up out in the country, and I never heard of those animals, so maybe
2: Well, maybe they're only West Coast.
0: Maybe they're new.
2: 8:04, Classic Hits, 101.7.
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1: Good Wednesday morning from 21 Alive. I'm meteorologist Liz Braden with your forecast. Two of the best days of the week arrive today and tomorrow. We're sunny, we're dry, we have low humidity, and it looks to be really comfortable. Your high today, 81 degrees. Tonight, we'll stay clear with a low of 59, doing it all over again tomorrow with sunshine and a high of 84. I'm meteorologist Liz Braden from 21 Alive.
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in the Summit City. Sunny at 81 for the high. Right now 62 degrees at 8:11. Why, as we've been telling you, is August one of the most disrespected months of the year? We have a perfect example of that coming up next.

0: Classic Hits, 101.7, 815, sunny, and low 80s today. A good day to take a dip in the pool. But wait a minute. You did a story earlier this morning. Correct me if I'm wrong. Aren't all the pools closing?
1: Well, the city's pools are closing for the season.
0: For the season.
1: Saturday afternoon at 5. So you have Friday and Saturday all day to swim in the public pools, and then you're done for the year.
0: And I didn't go to Ball State, so I may not know the answer to this question. But is August a part of the summer, or is it part of fall?
1: Well, technically, Jim, summer doesn't end until
0: September 20th. Yeah. So here we are. August is disrespected like this. All the pools have closed, the city pools. And I was wondering why. And you said the answer was because everybody goes back to school, the lifeguards and the staff.
1: The lifeguards especially, yeah. They won't have enough.
0: So people were wondering on the you should read some of the comments on the Wayne 15 Facebook page where eloquence meets intelligence.
1: Oh, dear.
0: A lot of people were wondering why not just have it open then on the weekends because it's still warm. And again, the staffing came up as a problem.
1: Really?
0: Yeah.
1: Even then?
0: Yeah. I don't know for sure, but that's what people were speculating. Okay. Also, the jury pool in New Haven, which is bigger and has more for kids to do, is open until August the 9th. So August the 9th. And East Allen goes back on the 12th.
1: Yeah.
0: So that's a couple of days before East Allen goes back.
1: Now, I will say, can I throw this in? The splash pads are still open.
0: Yeah, till October.
1: City parks. Yeah. So that's an option for you.
0: Well, looks like everybody, if you want some swimming and you don't have a pool, let's get in the car and let's go down to Bluffton because the Wells County Aquatic Center is open. And Bluffton would love to have a influx of residents from Fort Wayne.
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0: Classic Hits, 101.7, 824 on a beautiful Wednesday morning. It's Jim and Carrie. We are at 62 degrees. We'll get up to 83 later on. Did you see who was in Fort Wayne yesterday?
1: That was kind of crazy.
0: Finn Wolfhard. You're saying, who's that? I never heard of him. Yes, you have. He is the star of Stranger Things. He plays Mike Wheeler.
1: The main character.
0: The main character.
1: Pretty much. He and his buddies.
0: And he was in Fort Wayne yesterday. And why did he want to come to Fort Wayne?
1: He stopped at Parkview Field.
0: He wanted to check out the ballpark.
1: Yeah, I guess so. Because he had a performance last night in Indianapolis with his band.
0: Yeah, he's a musician. That's right. Yeah.
1: And on the way, he stopped at Parkview Field. And so I'm scrolling last night and I see a Tin Caps post on Facebook with him and Mike Nutter just hanging out.
0: Very cool. What's nice to have him here. Stranger Things, I mean, that's like the most popular series. One of the first that they ever did and one of the most popular. He's 23 now, by the way. When he started, I think he was 8.
1: He was young,
0: but anyway, it was good to have him in Fort Wayne.
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0: Classic Hits 101.7. 831. Happy National Chicken Wing Day. Woo-hoo! Hooray, hooray, hooray. There are some specials all over the place. We'll look at some of those here coming up in a few minutes from now.
1: All right, today, going to be a sunny day, high of 82, and right now it's up to 65 degrees. Well, as we mentioned a little while ago, the city swimming pools are going to be closing for the summer as of 5 p.m. this Saturday. Even though we still have lots of summer left, when school starts, they just don't have the staff needed to properly operate the pools. Well, Israeli Prime Minister Benjamin Netanyahu met with President Trump yesterday, describing it as productive. Trump also met with Ukraine's President Zelensky. And a fast food chicken chain in Michigan ignited a social media storm after its self-service kiosk prompted a customer to leave a tip on a $15 order with zero human interaction whatsoever. They placed the order, paid through the kiosk.
0: Yeah, but
1: somebody, all on their own. But somebody had to make it in the back.
0: Yeah, somebody had to make it and put it up there and get it ready for you.
1: Yeah, but for some reason, these kiosks are fully autonomous,
0: yeah.
1: I guess.
0: It's not even a person taking the order.
1: Nope.
0: So if you put zero down, because now they flip that screen around and there's a person on the other side, and apparently they know if you've left a tip.
1: Well, yes.
0: But the kiosk doesn't have anybody. Nobody would know.
1: However, one of the commenters said that this particular restaurant in years past, you know, they've been automated for a while. It never had the tip prompt.
0: Until
1: very recently. So, you know.
0: It goes to the workers in the back. So, I mean, those workers, they're trying, you know, they split up the money. Okay. You don't want to leave a tip, don't leave a tip.
1: I know, but how many times before all this happened did you tip at a fast food restaurant? When you went in to get the food, did you ever tip before?
0: They never asked.
1: Okay. Good point.
0: Now that they're asking, okay.
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2: Good Wednesday morning from 21 Alive. I'm meteorologist Liz Braden with your forecast. It's sunny today, dry and comfortable with a high of 81 degrees. Tonight we'll stay clear with a low of 59 and we'll hold on to the clear skies tomorrow with a high of 84. As we lead into the weekend, we'll slowly see rain chances pick up with more scattered rain and storms on the way for Saturday. I'm meteorologist Liz Braden from 21 Alive.
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Happy National Chicken Wing Day. Are you hungry yet? We got some deals for you here. Stand by. Coming up after Def Leppard.

0: 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It is 8:43. Jim and Carrie here, keeping you company as always on your work day. It's National Chicken Wing Day. Prepare yourself. Man, they're going to be busy for lunch today. People are going to be hungry and want these chicken wings. And there are specials all over the place today for this.
1: Oh, yeah. I mean, Buffalo Wild Wings, Pizza Hut, Wingstop, Wings, etc. Pilot. Who else? I'm trying to see ones that are in our area.
0: Even 7-Eleven has some specials.
1: Red Robin.
0: Oh, okay.
1: So what you want to, I mean, if you have a favorite wing place, just double check to see what specials they're running. A lot of those are for rewards members or for online buys. So just ask ahead.
0: The only complaint I have about chicken wings is we were going to get some for a birthday party a couple of months ago. And I said, everybody, what would you guys want? Let's get wings. Okay. So I'm starting to look through the orders for wings. Mm-hmm. There's so many different spices and rubs and things. There's lemon pepper, there's honey garlic, teriyaki, spicy Korean, habanero. I mean, there's so many that I didn't know what to do.
1: True.
0: You know how
1: it's
0: that story
1: true.
0: We did about how your brain gets confused with so many choices? So I was like, I'll just have barbecue. And of course, it made nobody happy. So, but we want to celebrate, though, National Chicken Wing Day today. And the best way to celebrate, of course, with anything is to write a song about it. We hope you like it.

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5: This Classic Hits 101.7 traffic update is sponsored by Straight Talk Wireless. Aside from an ever so slight slowdown northbound Lima, Clinton to DuPont, Lima's a great looking drive. It remains so as well on both sides of Coliseum with 469 and 69. 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

0: 7. It's Jim and Carrie in the morning now at 8:53. It's going to be a nice day, isn't it? Like highs in the low 80s and maybe another full moon tonight. Or the continuation of the full moon.
1: You saw a moon. You saw an orange moon last night.
0: Right, it was orange last night, and it was a little. There was a little bit of that left this morning.
1: It was a big moon.
0: Check the moon tomorrow, Jim.
1: Even the one outside was big.
0: Okay.
1: I'm sorry. You brought it. You bring it up. You set it up for me. If you like Queen, just came across this note. Queen performed a historic concert in Budapest. In 1986, they were the first Western rock artists to perform behind the Iron Curtain. I did not know that.
0: That's pretty cool.
1: So to celebrate the event's 40th anniversary, the video of the concert, Queen Live in Budapest, 1986, has been restored. It's in 4K, and the audio has been remixed. And guess where you can get it? You think it'll be on... You know, on demand or somewhere, HBO Max,
0: Walmart,
1: Netflix, theaters.
0: Hey, that's pretty cool.
1: It's going to be in theaters.
0: I like that.
1: Look for it on October 7th. We just found out about this. So, as we get closer to that, we'll mention it again. But that's going to be exciting. It's going to be in 4K, great music, and the whole concert live, just like it was in Budapest in 1986.
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Good morning. How about that? We got a nice looking Wednesday going, don't we? Just after 9 o'clock. Jim Reed here with you. We'll get up to about 83 for the high today. Right now, 66 degrees. 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

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Happy National Chicken Wing Day today. We talked about this earlier this morning, but any restaurant that specializes in chicken wings probably has some good deals today. You may want to check those out.

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Well, apparently 60 Minutes, the most successful news program in history, has been revamped. And there's some new faces joining 60 Minutes this fall, one of them being CBS News' Nora O'Donnell.

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Wow, this is a sign of the times for sure. Schools in Florida and in Georgia and in Colorado are buying pepper spray drones that can smash windows and ram attackers in the event of an on-campus shooter. They're going to deploy these things. This is where we are.

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Hello there. Jim Reed keeping you company today. Enjoy the pools. Fort Wayne pools, city pools are going to close Saturday at 5. Because summer's over, you know that. Jury Pool in New Haven closes on August the 9th. 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

Classic Hits 101.7. I mentioned last hour that it was National Chicken Wing Day today. It's also National Lasagna Day today. And speaking of food, if you missed it yesterday, Taco Bell did a one-day promotion yesterday. They were offering their Mexican pizza for just a dollar. Lettuce.

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We're at 74 degrees now. 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

Classic Hits 101.7. Jim Reed keeping you company on this beautiful Wednesday morning. Did you hear us talk about this earlier this morning? So Queen, the rock group Queen, performed a historic concert in Budapest in 1986. They were the first Western rock artists to perform behind the Iron Curtain. So to celebrate the event's 40th anniversary, a video of this concert has been restored in 4K and the audio has been remixed and it is ready to hit theaters. October 7th.

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Well, Germany is getting rid of paper checks at the end of next year. Australia is saying bye-bye by 2030. So do you think we will

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15: 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Good morning. This is Captain Chris. We're out here at Truck Maintenance of Fort Wayne. 3801 Option Pass just off of Hill of Gas Road. And, of course, we've got the weenie wagon here. Oh, wow. You just can't miss this thing. It is so visible off of Hill of Gas. So when you're cruising by, make sure you look for the weenie wagon. It is open today. But, of course, when you stop by and see us, Truck Maintenance, they work on all sorts of fleet vehicles. So if you have a business full of trucks, you need some work done on them, make sure you bring them to Truck Maintenance. And keep in mind, they work on pretty much any kind of truck or vehicle for that matter. So if you need some work done, come in, see Christian, see Jeff. They are going to take good care of you and get your vehicles on the road. Or if they're already on the road, just need some things done to them, they will continue to keep them on the road and in tip-top shape. Now, the Weenie Wagon is here today. We're going to make sure that you get fed with free lunch. We've got chips, bottled water, and, of course, delicious free hot dogs as well. So make sure you stop by and see us today. Once again, we're going to be at Truck Maintenance, 3801 Option Pass off Hill of Gas Road. The Weenie Wagon is right out front.
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I think by now everybody who cares has heard the news that LeBron James may be playing for the Philadelphia 76ers during the next NBA season as he rounds out his career. But he said he's going to live up in New York City and play in Philadelphia. How's he going to get there? Well, he's going to go to work every day via helicopter.

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9: Towards the end of my high school years, I started getting into drugs. I was shooting up heroin, completely lost. And one day, I'm kind of just reflecting on my life, and I realized like I was separated from God. The sacrifice of Jesus on the cross lit up for me. Even though all of us are sinners, Jesus loves us, and that's why he provided the sacrifice for our sins. Once I gave my life to Christ, everything changed. I actually crave and long to live in righteousness, not to earn God's favor, but in thankfulness for what he did for me.
10: 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Hello there. This is Captain Chris. We are out and about today in this sun-filled day at Truck Maintenance at 3801 Option Pass, located right off of Hilligas Road. And, of course, this is a great opportunity for you to stop by, check out the facilities if you have a fleet of vehicles. These guys are the ones to bring them to because they can work on all large, heavy-duty trucks, medium-sized vehicles, small, and even if you just have, you know, a couple of cars around the house and they need to be getting tuned up, get something worked on, they do that too. 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And while you're here, of course, we've got the Classic Hits Weenie Wagon powered by Overhead Door. 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Delicious hot dogs, there's chips and ice-cold bottled water as well. But make sure you stop by and see us this afternoon right here at Truck Maintenance of Fort Wayne. They've got two locations, but we're here at 3801 Option Pass right off of Hilligas Road. 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

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It is finally the lunch hour, and if you're trying to figure out what to have today, don't forget it is National Chicken Wing Day, so lots of places are offering specials or they have deals for rewards members, so just check ahead. And if that doesn't sound good, well, it's also National Lasagna Day.

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10: Classic Hits 101.7. Captain Chris, we're out on this nice sunny day today at Truck Maintenance of Fort Wayne at 3801 Option Pass, which is going to be right off of Hilligas Road. You can't miss this because the Weenie Wagon is right out front. And I'm here with Christian. He's in charge of sales, the operations manager. You do just about everything here, right?
11: Whatever needs done, wherever I got to fill in.
10: There we go. Now, obviously, you guys do a lot of maintenance on fleet trucks, so like heavy-duty trucks. I mean, if I have personal vehicles, could I bring them here?
11: Absolutely. We work on all makes, all models, years, doesn't matter. We also have a forklift division if you have forklifts that need work.
10: Okay, so that means if I am a business and I just have a couple of vans, perhaps, that needed to be worked on, I can bring them here?
11: Absolutely. We can handle it.
10: All right. And that's kind of like your slogan, we can handle it, right?
11: Absolutely.
10: Okay. So make sure you come by, see Kristen, see Jeff, who's here, and the fine staff here at Truck Maintenance, because they're going to be able to help you with your vehicles. But on top of that, we're feeding you free lunch today at the Weenie Wagon, powered by Overhead Door. We've got delicious free hot dogs. There's chips and ice cold water as well. So make sure you stop by and see us with Classic Hits 101.7.
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Go for it. Want to hang out by the pool? Go for it, because today is going to be sunny with a high of 82. Sunshine again on Thursday and a high of 84. 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

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Germany and Australia are getting rid of something that we used to use every day. Think we'll get rid of them here in the States? We'll check it out coming up.

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2: 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You know who needs to know about this, really, if you stop and think about it? 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

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Did you see who happened to stop in Fort Wayne yesterday? Finn Wolfhard, who plays Mike Wheeler, one of the lead characters on Stranger Things. He was on his way down to Indy and stopped in Fort Wayne to check out Parkview Field.

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We'll play The Year That You Hear. And if you guess correctly and you're the winner, you're going to win a gift card to the brand Fine Chocolates. Yeah.

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Clear skies for us today and tomorrow, for that matter, and a high in the low to mid 80s both days. 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

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Hello there, Captain Chris, helping you over the hump of the work week on this gorgeous, sun-filled Wednesday. 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
1: 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Heavy traffic on 469 northbound between US 24 and Maysville Road with road work from US 30 to 69, 17 minutes, 7-minute delay. Coliseum Boulevard eastbound from 69 to Clinton Street, 7 minutes, 2-minute delay. 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I'm Tom Beck with 101 Traffic on Classic Hits 101.7.
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If you were wanting to see Brent Michael of Poison at the Indiana State Fair, they just postponed his show and announced that Warrant and Vixen will be taking his place on Wednesday, August 12th.

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This weekend will be your final chance to take a dip in the city pools. Northside and McMillan pools will be closing on Saturday afternoon for the summer. The splash pads, however, are going to remain open.

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2: This Classic Hits 101.7 traffic update is sponsored by Dell Technologies. Construction slows things down on 469 northbound between US 30 and Maysville Road. From US 30 to 69, 17 minutes, a 7-minute delay. Coliseum Boulevard westbound from Clinton Street to 69, 7 minutes, 2-minute delay. Back to school starts now. 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

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So selling off music rights seems to be an in thing. Bob Dylan, Bruce Springsteen, Queen, and many others have done it to generate revenue. So Elton John and Bernie Taupin have talked about it. We'll let you know what's going on coming up.

Classy Cats, 101.7. There's been a lot of artists that have sold off their publishing rights in order to generate revenue. Bernie Taupin and Elton John have both spoken very strongly about this. In fact, just this month, Bernie Taupin said something to Rolling Stone magazine about the fact that he has no intention of selling their publishing rights to Elton's music.

Classy Hits, 101.7. Jon Bon Jovi had to end a show last week at Madison Square Garden because of a sinus infection. Felt pretty bad about it, but he rescheduled. And not only that, at that show, fans were treated to a performance by Bruce Springsteen. So it turned out to be pretty good having a couple of Jersey boys on stage.

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1: The only other time since I've lived here and can remember that somebody or an area of Fort Wayne wanted to be voluntarily annexed was there's a subdivision. It's up north off DuPont Road. It's called La Cabrera.
2: Oh, yeah.
1: Do you remember that? It's like a horse barn or something at the front. I mean, it's very nice. It's a nice, beautiful addition. They wanted to be annexed into the city of Fort Wayne. And the city of Fort Wayne was like...
2: They were probably like...
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12: This Classic Hits 101.7 traffic update is sponsored by Dell Technologies. 69 northbound from Illinois Road to DuPont Road, 9 minutes. Heavy traffic, 469 northbound, US 30 to Maysville Road with road work, US 30 to 69, 16 minutes. Coliseum Boulevard westbound, Clinton Street to 69, 7 minutes. Back to school starts now. 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
1: 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Today, National Wing Day. 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So we decided Paul McCartney and Wings will do us justice on the top 5 countdown.

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We haven't featured Paul McCartney and Wings in a while on our top five countdown, so they hit the stage today. 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

101.7. Paul McCartney put out a new album in May. It was a solo album. But today is National Wing Day, so we thought we'd feature Paul McCartney and Wings on the Top 5 Countdown. Here's song number 3.

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Thank you, National Wing Day. Now we have an excuse to spotlight Paul McCartney and Wings on our top five at five. We're up to song number one, Band on the Run.

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1: 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Heavy traffic on 469 northbound US 30 to Wheelock Road with road work from US 30 to 69, 16 minutes. Lima Road northbound Clinton Street to DuPont Road, 8 minutes. Back to school starts now. 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

Devin, we're hanging out here in Paradise City with lots of sunshine through at least Friday. We shouldn't see any rain until the weekend. Right now, we've got some sunshine. 81 at Classic Hits.

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2: 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US 24 to Wheelock Road with road work. US 30 to 69, 18 minutes, a 9-minute delay. Heavy traffic on Safe Road 930 eastbound Coldwater Road to Crescent Avenue from 69 to Clinton Street, 8 minutes. Safe Road 930 eastbound heavy between Crescent Avenue and Lake Avenue. 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
2: And when you're looking for Ashley, we just need a little help in jogging your memory.
3: I don't know the name of it. I'm all the way down, girl. This is not down, girl. Living in a lonely world. That's punk.
2: Yeah.
3: I don't know what
2: Journey. Don't Stop Believing. There
3: yes,
2: you go.
3: Journey, yes. I love that song. Yes. Thank you.
2: You got it. I know something. You know, a lot of us are sitting here saying, small town girl, lonely world. Of course, that's Journey. Hey, some of us, you know, we just don't have time. We got a lot going on in our lives. We don't always remember the names and the artists of the songs. That's all good. Doesn't matter if you remember, even if it's one of those big songs. We are here to help out. The All Request Hour brought to you by Eggland's Best. 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And whatever you remember or don't about those songs from the 80s and 90s, give us a call or a text at 877-909-1989. 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

0: 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It's blonde, not white, right? I showed my son a picture of this guy, of the albums we have here in the studio back in the day. He's, he's got white hair.
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0: 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I would love your feedback, 877-909-1989. With Billy

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I'm Tony DeReno, and thank you for listening tonight. 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

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Thank you for having your throwbacks on tonight. One of those one-hit wonder types. Yeah, and the song isn't about what you think. 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Here's Semisonic. 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
12: Wake up with Jim and Carrie every morning.
13: Hang on a second here, because we have to, I'm sorry, everybody, we have to fulfill our mission statement on this program.
14: We have one? Don't look at me like that.
13: 30 years and you don't know our mission statement?
14: No.
13: We run the city until the city opens.
14: Oh, okay.
15: Remember, I called a while ago saying that there was a closure.
13: On Cook Road, yes. Cook Road was closed from Lima to Huguenot. I remember you were virtually in tears. We remember that day very well.
15: Yeah, it was 3 weeks. Well, we're going on 4 weeks now.
13: Still nothing?
15: Still nothing. There's no equipment out there. Just from that long stretch, nothing but cones.
13: What are the workers doing?
15: There are no workers there. There's nothing there. Just cones and dried
13: cement. All right. I don't know.
15: Yeah. I know.
13: Carrie, you went to Ball Street. How long does it take concrete to cure?
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